back now. 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Seem like everybody nowadays Hollywood. Oh, it's like that now. I'ma show you motherfuckers how to act now. I'ma show them how to act. I'ma show you.

0: 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Thank you!
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2: 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Osso Energy.
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Suckers.

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4: You know, baby, I was just standing here thinking about all the things that a man wants in his life, and he finds that when he finally gets those things, he finds one thing wrong with it or another. And I can truly say that since I found you, there is nothing left to be desired. I mean, absolutely nothing left to be desired. On the for real side.

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2: Yes, Zaya.
1: Come full up the chalice again, Aya.
2: Yeah, come, Aya.
1: Bring the card band together. 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

Let's have a mid-city fiesta with your West LA connection. Hop inside the vehicle, start crossing intersections. We learning life's lessons while we blaze the cerebral essence. A man but still a child and I have so many.

As a child, she would analyze lyrics. She would tear apart each word and turn it into a gimmick. She used to play with the melodies and beats and the words. She would come and sing in things that no one had heard. And as a child, she was always pretty bright. Never bitching with the girls or getting into fights. There was something in her head and there was something in her mind. There was something going round. There was something burning bright.

What do you want to be? As soon as she says singer, they all look at her blankly like, darling, darling, you need to have a backup plan. Like what, she said, working in Matalan. Well, quite frankly, miss, I've already applied. With the other 1,000 applicants standing in the line, but that ain't my calling. I'm tired of your warning, 'cause I won't be falling.